train. Move with caution, go fun for coffins. No fun, so young, so much done in front. And we lost another car right in front of the corner show. Right in front.

The corners, puff your chest and raise your shoulders. 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We've been set up with zero choices, not many chances. Strip the curtains off the stage, tell it how it is.

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0: 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You and I, we both know there's something, yeah, there's something, oh, there's something, yeah, there's something that you stole from me. 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
1: You know who I had in the back of the cab the other day? Them Beastie Boys. All over the seats like a rash they were.
2: Thank you, Airplane! And now we switch you back upstairs to your
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4: All right.

It's Lord Sheba and Ruth Maneuver. And we are together in unity into the furnace.

scare the phantoms with esoteric reasonings of the Most High. And I know, love to share like we don't care. Inside the flames, making a

0: It's the end of the world, but how near is it? I hope you'll stick around for the full 40.
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Shut up. Listen, Time Star. 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

0: 1, 2, 1, 2, go.
1: Chicks and ducks and geese better scurry when I take you out in the Surrey. When I take you out in the Surrey with the fringe on top. Watch that fringe and see how it flutters when I drive them high-stepping strutters. Nosy folks will peek